0: Defying anthems of the 80s. 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To the unforgettable hits of the 90s. 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

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Tion Watkins, Rosanda Thomas, and Lisa Lopez, collectively known as TLC. Song called Creep. Make it 19 minutes after 8 o'clock in the morning. Third hour of the morning show. It's John and my share of Essential 90s till 10. 25th of August, 2026. If it's your birthday today, so what? Happy birthday to you! Many more to come. 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

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Rick Stryker listening in. And ask for the song. You ask for it, you got it, brother man. It's like, oh yeah, John, thank you so much for playing my song. Caller Me Bad from 1992 and All for Love, 826. Yay! Oh yeah, I haven't really told you, I haven't mentioned about the oil price hike. It's 1 peso and 10 cents, if I'm not mistaken. On diesel. Right. And about 1 peso per liter on gasoline. And about 1 peso as well up on kerosene. Right. There you go, guys. A little update. An oil price hike. Wait a sec. Where are you? Let me see. Hold on. All right, there you go. All right. Effective today, August 25th, all right? Diesel is up 1 peso and 10 centavos per liter. So is gasoline, about 1 peso per liter. And on kerosene, it's... Hold on. On kerosene, it's more. It's higher. On kerosene, it's 2 pesos and 30 cents per liter. On kerosene. So again, for diesel, it's 1 peso and 10 cents. 1 peso on gas. And 2 pesos and 30 cents for kerosene. That's an update for you. Cents. What's the difference, Rick? Centavos? Cents? What's the difference? Alrighty then, just so you know, effective as early as 6 o'clock in the morning, 8:27, let's play one more song before taking a break, shall we? Let's do it right now. Putting on something from the Muppets. Or some of you may call it Mo Fats. More Fats. I'll be there for you. Yeah! John Lemonade for Essential 90s till 10 o'clock. Dear Peachy for more. Hang on.

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1: Oh yeah, the Moffats! The Moffats! The Muffet! Muffets! Mofats! Or however you want to do it. However you want to pronounce it. Yeah. I'll be there for you. 8:32 all over the country. How you guys doing? Hope you're doing A-OK. I'd like to say good morning to the staff of Veterans Bank right here in front of the building. Yeah, one of the tellers there is a big fan of Eagle FM. Archie. Yes. Did I get your name correct? Archie. Veterans Bank right here at the Net 25 building. Compound. There. Thank you for tuning in. He's a big fan of Eagle FM, most especially Friday Rakrakan. Right? Let me guess. You like rock and roll. Duh. Again, your wish or your requests are my command. Let me know. If you have a 90s song that you want to be played, you want to hear over again on air, let me know. If you do have that piece, no worries. I will squeeze that song in for you. As long as we have it, right? You guys on the road, take it easy. Focus. As I always remind you, don't drive too fast, all right? Earlier this morning, I filled up my tank. Not full, because of the low budget. Yeah, low budget. So I only filled up for a few hundred. Di kaya mag full tank eh. Bigate. Ang bigate, grabe. So all the drivers out there listening in, all the bus drivers, jeepney drivers, Grab drivers. Konting tiis lang. Konting tiis lang. Konting tiis. Konting tiis na lang. And hopefully, everything gets back to normal soon, right? 8:34. What are you talking about, man? I don't understand what you're talking about. I don't get it, man. I don't get it. What are you talking about, man? What the heck are you talking about? Sorry, man. I don't get it. I don't get it, man. I don't get it. Yeah. Buckets. What the heck is a bucket? I don't know bakit ano yung tabo ganun. Tabo or bass or timba ganun, right? Oh man! What else? I don't have anything anymore, so let's just take a break, shall we? 8:36 right now, time brought to you by EO Executive Optical for state-of-the-art facilities. 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EO Executive Optical. Love your eyes. I'm just waiting for this one. This one right here. Hey, we go. Yay. Hey. I love that portion of the song. Taking a break. Be back.

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0: 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It is now 8:59, a minute more to go before 9 o'clock. 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

0: 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Final 28 minutes of the program, still with the Lemonade, John Lemon. Quenching your thirst for some 90s hits. Essential 90s. All day long. Don't forget, at 10 today, it's going to be Dear Peachy. For more of Essential 90s hits, till 1. 1 to 5, it's going to be more, but this time it's going to be DJ Otto for Afternoon Chill. And DJ Otto takes you till 5 today. Then 5 to 8 p.m. tonight, The Boss, DJ Jam, for Pop and R&B till 8 p.m. tonight. Then from 8 p.m. till midnight, DJ Otto comes back for more of Essential 90s. Gotta take a break right now. And I'll be back. Final 27 minutes of the show. Hang in there. The 90s are back. It's time to rewind. Essential 90s, the hits you'll find. From rock to rap, dance to R&B, this is where you want to be. Essential 90s, bringing the hits back to life. 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

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If I'm not mistaken, it's taken from the movie Dahil Ba Sa Kanya. Same title. Yes. Same title, right? Stars Aga Mulak and Mikey Cohuanco. I got it right. I'm not really a showbiz person, but can't believe I guessed it right. End of the line for John Lemon. Hang on tight, dear Peachy's coming up next for more of Essential 90s. This has been John Lemon. Talk to you tomorrow for Wasak on Wednesday. Keep it here on Eagle FM 95.5 for the love of music. Bye, guys. God bless you. And ta-ta.

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4: 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The 90s are back. It's time to rewind. 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From rock to rap, dance to R&B, this is where you want to be. Essential 90s, bringing the hits back to life. 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

All right, starting out with the music of LaRusso, and that's Honest Amira Plue, okay? This is Peachy welcoming you to my share of Essential 90s. Until 1...

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0: 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That's Rain. 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

papa-excite sa aming lahat na kakatuksuhan pa online dahil sa mga kanta, lalo na ang mga bata. Thank you, Ma'am, Lardy Family Plus and Friends. Mahal na mahal kayo, lalong-lalo po ako. Thank you, Mamita. Mahal ko din po kayo. And from our Christian Rada, yes, happy Essential 90s Tuesday morning, okay? Listening from Noveleta, Cavite. Thank you, R. Christian. And from Will Recep, Peekaboo Mom, waiting for the guys to finish work and then head home. We have a handsome pilot, Boss Papa. Oh, wow. Behave twins, enjoy Mom's program and rest. Thank you for the 90s songs, Mom. Salute with love from Will. Okay, yes. Take care on your way home. Love you too. And saying hello to Gerard Michano. Happy Tuesday. Also to Lizzie Sakuram Flores. Yes, saying hello to Omic of Dasmariñas City, Cavite. Good morning to Ricardo de Guzman. Happy Essential 90s. Also to Andre Cruz. Yes, thank you very much, Andre. And saying hello to Juan Miguel Gamocha. Si Joboy. Yeah, my next song in a while is from Mariah Carey. Okay, so wait for it. And from Louis Bongo de la Cruz, happy Tuesday po. Many thanks for everything. God bless, more power and good health always. Thank you, Louis Bongo. From 413 Basketball Clinic, Marikina City. Good morning, Ma'am Peachy. Online classes kami ngayon, pero sobrang tambak po ng research at reports na need isubmit. Thank you. May mga 90s hits na gumigising po sa akin. I love and miss you, ma'am. Happy Essential 90s Tuesday. Aaliyah. Thank you, Aaliyah. Love and miss you too. Sige, kaya mo yan. Ikaw pa. And saying hello to Chris Cabrera. Yes, happy Tuesday to you listening all the way from Santa Mesa, Manila. Hi to Maria Lorena Sardenya Malonzo. Yes, magandang umaga. And from my good friend Juliet Sewaki, good day. Happy Essential 90s to all your listeners. Just enjoying your music. From Japan, with love. Mwa. Love you too, Juliet, and I miss you. And saying hello to Marvin Manarang. Ah, okay. Mm-hmm. Noted on your request. And from Doreen Dally Scott, happy Essential 90s Tuesday, Mom Peach. It has been drizzling for us since early morning. Oh, yes, in Subic. Your songs help the kids relax and focus with their classes. Take care, Mom, with love, Arlene Scott. Thank you, Arlene. You too. Take care, okay? Love you. The Scott family, they're in Subic. And from Nestor Luke too. Yeah, shout out kina brothers Mark Villafuerte, Felix Velasquez, Dave Ventura, Fer Paz, Fernando Fuentes, June Team Hempol, and Sister Eve Corpus Sapon. From Kingsway Family, masaya at maaraw na umaga, dear Peachy. Sama-sama kaming ina-enjoy ang tugtugang 90s sa program mo. 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Maraming salamat, dear Peachy. Ingat at God bless you. From Maring Betshay and Maring Awring. Thank you very much po. Yes, happy listening po to all of you there. And saying good morning and happy Tuesday to Teen Hoves. Alright, yes, we'll get back to your messages later. It's now 10:51. 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
2: All right, 11:18, still was peachy for my share of Essential 90s until 1, and saying hello and good morning to my balaes, Tito Alex and Tita Tess Lizardo, how are you? Also to Carali Lapid, Liza David, and of course, Privyet. To Jim and Alang Soriano of Moscow, Russia, and also to our friends in Italy, Zaldi and Jane, Santa Barbara of Rome, Shamaran and Ones, and John Mendoza of Milan. Annyeong to the people there in Hanam, South Korea, our friends David Santiago, Yongnim, Hijungnim, Tungsen, Araboji, and Sajungnim. Saying hello also to Lolo Team, Lola Elaine, and Pedrito of Poland. The Scott family there in Auckland, New Zealand. Hello to Lolo Arnold, Aunt Rebecca, Althea, and cute baby Via. Also to my good friends, also from Auckland, Chai and Derek Vivas. And saying hello to Brother Willie and Sister Beck Liria of North Shore, New Zealand. Kalimlim family of Manama, Bahrain. Hello to Melvin, Lorlin, and Yen Yen. Hi to Kameni Zaman. Also to Beth Cantorna, Rose of Salve Hospital. Ruben Bernardino and family. Henry Laborte, Marie Solania, Raymond Go and girlfriend Michelle. The people at Centurion International Corporation, Joy So, Angie, Kate, Mai Mai, Alex, Tess Declaro, Tess Pareñas. Yeah, is she the one celebrating her birthday today? Happy birthday, okay? And saying hello also to Maricel, Jovi, Asma, Annette, Eileen, Mommy Elsa, Joe Camps, Master Javon, and Ivy, okay? Yes, I'd like to check. All right, yes, it's Tess Pareñas, okay? Better be sure, right? And saying hello and happy listening to the people there at High Top Supermarket, Kazan Ave, also to AmSweds and Digitize Team, Ka Percy Villa Carlos, the Net 25 Finance Department people, Brother Joseph, Ka Juliet, Tess, Rollit, Wena, Brother Denny, and of course, Brother Romy Santos. Hi to June SP, also to the NEU Cashier's Office people, Arlene, Hazel, Patty, Gershom, Nico, Becky, Joe, Kaeds, Elena, Diane, Olive, Brother Runner San Diego, and Casol Kaide. Also saying good morning to Brother Rydel Palabasan. And the people at the NEU Information Office, Brother Jel Haiko, Brother Max Season, Giselle, Rick, Zyvel, Francesca, and Angie. And good morning to everybody there at the NEU College of Education Office, especially Dean Corazon Liwayway, Kayeye, and Ma'am Julie Valencia. Happy listening to the people of Barangay New Era and Barangay New Era Clinic, especially Ruth and Rowena. And to everybody at Kuwait Airways Reservation and Ticketing Department. Hello to the Grab drivers, always tuned in to us. Dante Paz Jr., Bernardo Marina, Edwin Arias, Alex Alipio, Arnel Isla, Reynardo Deloria, Art Antiola, Noel Lanchetta, Robert Kong Lee, Edwin Hapon, Randy Salvatierra, Michael Gamba, Eliezer Cabaltera, June Pantoja Jr., Bernabe, Arnold Ayaay, Grace Orbeta, Ricky Grande, Bernardo Chavez, Domingo Menor, Edgar Fetalvero, Ryan Galliebo, and Joey Reyes. And yes, the people in our central motor pool, hello to Caberon, Caberon, Katabara, Freddy Tagala, Bong Padre, Arnel Cabezas, Brother Rodel Orzano, Brothers Allen, Gabriel, Junel, Eugene, Carl, Alden, Christian, Kuya Pogi Resetes, and Brother Avalan Petorio, and our friends at Betty Sans Rival Royal Place. Hello to Ella, Judy, Joni, Fonsi, Jing, and TJ. Hello to Dr. Wilfredo P. Santos, the medical director at Bay Point Hospital, SBMA. Also to Parpo Neil Pedralves and the people at Hair Rebound Salon, especially G. Karen and John John. Everybody at Unlad Haircuts Recreation. Who else? Brother Jess and Sister Annalie Granada. Sister Venus Maria. Brother Danny Simbulan. Brother Bobit Dino. And Brother Gerson Nonato. All right. Yes. Okay. And what do we have next? All right, OPMs in a row. Back to more music.

All right, OPMs in a row, that's Smoky Mountain and Kahit Habang Buhay. And we also played one from Tutsi Guevara, and it's called Kaba.

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All right, yeah, saying hello and good morning to my regulars, of course. My dear sister Arlene Panuncilio, happy Tuesday po. Also to the Olarte Family Plus. Mommy Dali, Lay and Rain, Will and Papa Miguel, Anton, Lola Margarita, Lola Doreen, Lola Feli, Lola Connie, and Tatay Bert. Hi to Daddy Eric, Ava, Myrtle, Patricia, Jet, Eric Jr., Chris, Ricky, Rexy, and Abby. Also to Anthony and Katarina and the Spencer kids, Mikhail, Pretty Alexa, Layla, my angel Cassie, my buttercup Lily, sweet babies Nino and Nina, cuties Venice, Benedict and Benjamin, Audrey, Nightingale, Sophia and Andrew,

Mommy Arlene and Daddy Theodore. Hi to my bestie Cons, how are you doing? Also Elise, Andre, Tito Pearl, Tito Aaron, my Len, Eric, Ping, and Bing. And saying hello to my Ate Lynn and Chris Lynn. How is Peppy? Hi to my sister Meldy. Also to my brother-in-law Lelo. And saying good morning to Doc Louis Gutierrez. Also to Doc Iman and Sheriff Angelan. Hi to Felman Castro. And the Sinenses, of course. Mommy Claire, Lea, Joy, and June. Also saying hello to Odette Montojo, Malu Pascual, Baby Cardona, Emmy de la Peña. And of course, good morning to Brother June and Sister Lynn Francisco, Brother Dennis Lovendino, Sister Edna Canlas, Sister Annabel Pidlawan, Brother Cesar Azarcon, Danny Maldes and family, Lou Zepino, Angel Nancy Pascual, Transmitter Guiding the Vera, Okumen family, Mommy Esther Dizon, Doc Eric and Doc Rosalie of Adyao Optical Clinic, also Marisa, Rana Abejo and Shamil Madrid, Kamanava homeboys, especially Eric, also SG Alfred Balala, Sister Jem Leonardo, Team Easy, hello and good morning to RV, Sel and Ramses. Also to Doc Goldie Chuagatus and Marisa Tibayan, Doc Maria Abril, Lane Navarro, the people in the P10 section of our central office, especially Brother Joey Cilio, also Leo Apita, and of course Brother Jorly and Sister Edna Giron. Hi to Leo Lazarte, my good friend Juliet Manyalak Sewaki there in Japan, Jet Egawa, Cousin Nene, hello there, good morning. Also to Cousin Cesar, together with Beth and B-Boy. Hi to Roel and Zoel Caro, Marlon Ray Santos, Brother Joey Alcaraz, Sister Blanca Del Macho, we will miss you when you go back to the USA. Belen and Sunny Ang, Mamen, Karen Alarcon, Harriet Maglantay, Nelson and Baby Paredes, Ruby and Amy, Kathy Bergado and family, Maring Betshay and Maring Auring, Mommy Megan, Aaliyah, Ms. Nora, the 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and Parramatta, Rufus family, Sergeant Leanne, Mario, Maui, Louis Bonga de la Cruz, Lot Doña, Elaine Secondes, Pina Jerusalem, Gil, and of course, Jonathan Unai. All right, yes, thank you very much for always listening. It's 11:51. Yes, you're still tuned in to my share of essential 90s until 1 o'clock. Back to more music. Here is something from 1997, and this is Eric Carmen.

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0: 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What's up, Kan Wednesday? Heartbreak and love in perfect harmony. From the songs that make you smile to the ones that tear you apart. 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

All right, it's now 12:19, yes, and we're on the final stretch of my share of Essential 90s. 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Happy Tuesday, Essential 90s, Ms. Peachy from Mercury, Montalban Town Center. Nakatuned in kami, listening to all the songs in your playlist. But shout out sa Morning Shift. Kina Ms. Jaja, Ems, Shane, Ella, Leia, Lanny, Ma'am Anna, Ma'am Neri, and kay Sir Joshua, our liver pharmacist. More power sa Eagle FM. Thank you, Ms. Peachy. Yes, from Ms. Almos Coso. Thank you very much. Happy listening to all of you there at Mercury Drug Montalban Town Center. And from the Spencers. Good day, Mama. It's our last day here in Silang. We are attending our classes while listening to your program. We are enjoying your songs. Tito Nathan, enjoy therapy today. Mama, you are the best. We love you, Strawberry Munchkins, DJ Zarina, Nina, and Ayayay Petros. Oh, thank you. Love you, three. And from Michael and Malcolm, good day, Mom. Essential 90s for us means boy bands and girl group songs and the best songs ever. Papa, drive safely. Mom, you are the best. We love you, Michael and Malcolm. Oh, thank you very much. Yes, the twins there in Australia, love you too. And from Ava, good day, Mom Peachy. Happy 90s Tuesday sa lahat. Special mention, see Mr. Sweet Smile. Happy Therapy Tuesday. Nakiki, good morning po si Tita Eve ngayon. Nagising. Hello, Tita Eve. Yes, I love you, Mom Peachy. Have a good day. Thank you, Ava. Love you too. Have a good day too. And from Brother Rona Babejo, good day po, dear Peachy. Happy Tuesday. Nakikinig habang nagdo-drive. Pakigreet po ang mga kasama ko sa bantayan. Mamayang gabi sila Brother Erica Diao, Brian Fetilo, Otep Barcelona, Michael Galicia, at Marvin Celeste. Salamat po sa magagandang music at stay safe po. Thank you, Brother Rona Babejo. And one last from Letlet. Dear Peachy, lakas ng reception ng Eagle here at Pattaya, Thailand. Oh, it's a beautiful life indeed. Thank you for the music. Kasama kahit saan. From Letlet. Thank you, Letlet. So, you're in Thailand now, okay? Yes, enjoy and keep safe. Thank you very much, Letlet. And saying thank you to all those who shared my program's art card today. Let me see. Okay. Mamita Dali, Juliet Sewaki, my good friend. Lay, Doreen Dali Scott, Kingsway Family, it's all about him. Lalita Margarita, Brother Jorlia Giron, Rain 413, Basketball Clinic, Marikina City. Jonathan, Myra Manalo, Meets Lay Olarte, Louis Bonga de la Cruz, and of course Gerard Santos. Thank you for the many, many shares. Doc Maria Abril, RV Evangelista Isidera, Solid Eagle FM 95.5, and Old School for Life. Mami Claire Sinense, Oscar Fronda Ramos Sr., G. Manalang Soriano, Ispashiba, and of course, Joel Manlapas. Thank you very much. It's 12:23. Back to more music, making way for our very own.

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1: 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And you also heard Ariel Rivera and Photograph. Check your time. It's now 12:30.
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3: All right, 12:46, final 14 minutes for us together. And let's go back to our FB fan page. Yeah, saying hello to Lolly Tatienza Gulay. And from It's All About Him, listening to your essential 90s songs with Hyped Via. Via's jumping and dancing as always, having so much fun with your songs. Dear Peachy, she's not shocking a tantrum like yesterday. Oh, thank you so much. God bless you. Okay. Yes, the Scott family in Auckland, New Zealand. Thank you. Saying hello to Christy and Albert Merced of QC with love. Hi to Marcelino Handok Jr. Happy Tuesday, Essential 90s. And from Lalita Margarita Masayang Martes, dear Peachy, masaya at maingay kaming nakikinig sa'yo. 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Thank you very much, Lalita. Love you din po, all of you po dyan sa Casa Margarita. From Oscar Fronda Ramos Sr., yes, shout out sa wife kong si Vicky, sa anak kong si Oliver at Oscar Jr., sa manunggang kong si Rose Angelique at Christelle, sa apo kong si Ishi Angelo, at sa Ramos family ng Sitio Gripo, Santa Barbara, Victoria, Tarlac. 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

And happy Tuesday to Melissa Franny. Mm-hmm. Also to Vance De La Cruz Jr. Yes, thank you so much, Vance. Hi to Ma'am Lenny. Yeah, suspended again in classes. Have a terrific Tuesday too, Ma'am Lenny. Kawaii kawaii. Gerard Santos of Valenzuela City. Thank you, Gerard. Have a nice day too. Happy Tuesday to Peter Roberto. And of course, saying mabuhay to Paul Salvacion Jr. of Parañaque. Hello to the De Leon and Miranda families, from Edwin Miranda De Leon, and from Morphy Morpheus. Shout out to my ACY friends, the Antigo South 400 Base, the Boomers, Jess Ferrer, Cesar Manuel, Edmond De La Cruz, Ed Arnaldo, Egay Sarmiento, Bayani Batak Sr., Vicente Ching, Ed Shua, and Pat Santos of Daily Tribune. Also to Ms. Alma and Pico Suzuki. Happy Tuesday listening to all. From Nap Morales. And who else is here? Remy Hervasho of San Jose del Monte, Bulacan. Happy Essential 90s. Also to Wilfrido Ladeza. Oh, Triumphant Tuesday. Okay. Thank you, Wilfrido. And from Rain, yes, good na good po talaga ang morning namin pag naririnig ang boses nyo at magandang playlist. Thank you daw, sabi ni Ate Vanessa Gagula. So truly, madly, deeply. Oh, okay. I miss you. I love you, Mom. Yes. Thank you, Rain. Love you too. And saying hello to Maximo Nagit. Also to Lisa David. John D. Rockefeller, of course. Hello to you and to everybody there at Mercury Hauling Services. Hi to you, and also to Grace of Big Girls Fast Food. Hi to bossing Jean Cordial, Ronaldine Lopez, and yes, that's it. Arn Corpus, shout out. Super Arn, Mayette, Kyle, Clark, Chelsea Corpus, Diane Tevez, and Wella Santos from San Jose del Monte, Bulacan. Okay, thank you very much. And saying hello to the mole. Hi there, yes, lunching with sinigang na pork ribs with you on the radio. Oh, sarap naman ang ulam. All right. Yes, thank you very much, the mole. I miss you. 12:51 right now. And yes, I still have one more song to play before I say goodbye. Here's Boyzone.

All right, yes, every day I love you. And that's it for my share of essential 90s this Tuesday. And sadly, I won't be here tomorrow, okay? I have an important appointment tomorrow. So I will be absent for Wasakan Wednesday. Anyways, at 1 o'clock, of course, it's afternoon chill until 5 o'clock, DJ Jim for pop and R&B, and she'll be having a guest, or guests, she'll be having guests later. At 5:15, of course, it's, not a surprise, but yes, she'll be having Chris Lawrence and Little Eddie later at 5:15. And don't forget, at 8 o'clock, the night shift. Okay, so I'll be back with you Thursday. Until then, enjoy the rest of the day. I love you all. Mwah.

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0: No matter the decade, no matter the vibe, it's all here. From the electrifying anthems of the 80s. 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To the unforgettable hits of the 90s. 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
1: 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The 90s are back. It's time to rewind. Essential 90s, the hits you'll find. 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

0: 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What's up, Kan Wednesday? Heartbreak and love in perfect harmony. 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

0: go before 6 o'clock. It's 5:45, and this time check is brought to you by... 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
0: It's 5:47, and just a few minutes, we'll be having our very special guest. We post it on our social media. We have later on, Lil Eddie and Chris Lawrence. Woo-hoo! Just one more song, and we'll be having them on air. 5:47 on the clock. This time check is being brought to us by...
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0: 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We don't want to try, but we'll be trying our best because in front of me, not just good-looking guys, but the very talented men. Hi there. Hi. Let's all welcome girls. Chris Lawrence and Lil Eddie on Eagle FM. Hey.
1: What's going on?
2: Are we on?
0: Yes, you're on.
1: Am I on?
2: Can you guys hear me?
0: Yeah.
1: Can you hear me?
2: Can everybody hear me? Because I can't hear myself.
1: I can't.
0: Where's Sarah?
1: I can't hear myself.
0: Oh, good, good, good.
2: I can't hear myself.
0: Anyway, check, but you're, check, check. I can hear you loud
2: you
0: in
2: can
0: here.
2: Hear me?
0: Yes, okay. Yes, yes. Okay. So first things first, how are you guys?
1: Blessed. Blessed.
2: Blessed. That's a great word. See, that he's not a songwriter for nothing.
0: And good that we're doing Pop and R&B dedicated every Tuesday. And then when your RM asked me, Chris Lawrence will be on Tuesday. Yes, definitely.
2: Let's do it.
0: Let's do this.
2: And we're here.
0: And we're here. So, before we go to your promoting your newest single, I Love You. Mm-hmm. Ang ganda.
2: Oh, thank you.
0: Who wrote this? Is it a collaboration? Eddie. Please tell us about this new song.
2: Eddie wrote it.
1: Well, it was a collab. I mean, I wanted to work with Chris. I reached out to him. I said, man, I think you're a dope artist. I would love to do some music. And I feel like he's the kind of artist that could, you know, break all over the world. But not only break all over the world. I think the Philippines right now is in a beautiful place where they're accepting artists who are singing in English and Tagalog. And it's such a cool country. And it's always been a part of so much culture and has contributed to so much culture and R&B and OPM. And I just felt like we need to do a song that can work in both worlds and all around the world, you know? And I walked to the studio and I read his mind.
0: So, who first reached out that I have this song, I wrote this, and then I'll call Chris.
2: It was actually on the day of the studio. We went in the studio with it was like a blank canvas. Walang music, walang kanta. So we went there, we met up for the first time in the studio. Me and Choco produced the beat, and then Eddie came in and did his thing.
0: Okay.
1: Yeah, so all like in the spot. There was nothing.
2: Nothing planned.
1: Nothing planned,
2: nothing
1: yeah.
2: Planned.
0: So it's just a spontaneous thing?
1: Yeah. Yes. Pulling out of the air, yeah.
2: Spunky.
0: Okay. And because speaking of being spontaneous, you probably being inspired, or you're inspired doing this. So what brought you writing the song?
1: Yeah, I mean, I just...
0: Unlove you with the word unlove you.
1: You know what? When I came to the studio, I was looking at Chris and I said, I got to write something that matters and means something. And everybody has a love that they feel like the one that got away, you know? And I said, you know what? Chris has a lot going on for him right now. He's smiling and happy, but there's still got to be something that connects. And I just thought of, let me write a song about the one that got away, but say it in a new way. Like, you know, I can never unlove you. And, I heard the production and I like to trust myself. I think melody is king. And then I said, this concept came in my head and I said, Chris, what do you think about this? I can never unlove you. And he said, I don't know how you know, but you knew.
2: He's like, psychic.
0: Yeah.
2: He's psychic.
0: And with this, can I ask, with the matters of the heart, Chris, when the material, when you saw it, it's like your theme song nowadays.
2: That's what I was telling him, because that's why I said he's psychic. Kasi parang paano niya alam yung nangyayari sa buhay ko ngayon at pero hindi niya
0: talaga. Does he have any idea?
2: No, he didn't know. But every song, because that was the first song we did.

0: better. We've done like five. Is it five or
1: six? Five or six songs.
0: Five or six songs. Lahat ng sinulat niyang kanta para sa akin on point sa aligning. Kung abangan nyo pa yung mga susunod kasi yung life ko ganyan, di ba? Siyempre,
2: we know. Yes, girls.
0: I'm an open book right now on social
2: yeah.
0: media.
2: Yeah.
0: So whatever is happening with me and Miss B right now, ito, pag-release niya, sumakto sa nangyayari. Eh, yung susunod, mukhang sasakto din sa nangyayari. So,
2: so there's one coming up. There's already.
0: Like four more. There's like six or seven more coming.
1: Yeah, a lot more.
2: And we're excited.
1: I'm not going to, I kind of like, said, Chris, you have no choice. This there's so much more music left in you, you know, and the world right now wants so much more music from Chris, I'm sure. And, I'm proud of this work, and I'm proud to work with an artist that's so passionate and so talented and so kind and generous and represents the Filipinos the right way. And, yeah, there's so much music left in Chris. I think you guys are going to see the best of Chris now. If you thought you had the best of him before, it's, you, like, get ready, you know?
2: Ooh.
0: Man, and hearing it from this guy is such an honor. Thank you, Eddie.
1: Thank you so much for
0: pulling out the best in me, because itong second wind ko... I came from a 5-year hiatus. Yung last single ko, Nobody. Eddie also helped me write that one too.
1: But Chris wrote that song and brought it to me. And I said, bro, let's cut it together and let's like fine tune it and make. But Chris really wrote that, you know, to his daughter. And he brought it to me. And I said, bro, I would love to, anything I can add or
0: put
1: help you
0: sauce.
1: With them. Yeah, but that was Chris's heart right there on paper. So, you know, I want people to really know that. And I want his daughter to always know that.
2: Yes.
1: Yeah.
2: So, and that's Nobody.
0: Yeah, that was Nobody. So I came in from a 5-year hiatus because it comes...
2: What happened?
0: There comes from a point in an artist's life sometimes na parang sa simula, okay. I mean, madali lang talaga gumawa ng ingay. That's the easy part. The challenge is sustaining it. That's the challenge. So there came a point in my life, siguro I want to say 2016, when I decided to go independent. And after I went independent, parang lahat ng nilabas ko sa independent label, lahat parang nag-flop, parang walang nangyari sa mga music ko. Thank God for Tito Venny. I had Ikaw Pala. I had Kung Malaya Lang Ako. I still had other hits, right, that will carry me on, keep me doing my shows, right? So sabi ko, siguro hanggang dito na lang. I'm just gonna take what I have and just keep doing shows. So I stopped recording music and you know I just kept doing shows. I was still going on tour, but you know.
2: But you're still present.
0: I'm still present, pero wala lang bagong kanta because I kept shooting blanks. Alam mo yun, like parang you're excited. You're like, oh, I got this new song. Ito na yun. Ito na ulit yung Ikaw Pala. Ito na ulit yung bagong Kumalaya. 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So you of course you don't give up. So you keep going and going and going. I think I had 6 songs that didn't do anything. So I said, you know what? Tama na muna kaya tong recording. Until last year. I finally got back into the studio last year. And that's when I wrote Nobody. What took me out of the hiatus was my passion. I don't think I'm ever gonna stop music. Hahanapin at hahanapin mo talaga.
2: Yes.
0: So I got into studio.
2: Going back to your first love.
0: Yeah. So I was in the studio. Parang nakalimutan ko kung paano magsulat ng kanta.
2: Like, walang lumalabas. Writer's block?
0: Writer's block, right? Tulog pa yata yung utak ko, no? Whatever, but... we were in the studio, medyo nakaka-pressure kasi I was in the studio with like, walang Pinoy. It was all lahat foreigner, lahat international people. And yung alam lang nila sa akin, tungkol sa akin, was yung na-research nila sa Google. So syempre, when you search me on Google, ang daming...
2: Hello, the prince of R&B!
0: ang daming lalabas. So for me, it was a lot of pressure kasi I feel like I had to show them something. Pero... when I got in the studio, there was nothing coming out until I realized that I have to start writing about my own life, what's happening in my life, because that's the best thing that you can share to this world. You.
2: Yes.
0: That's why
1: it's your testimony, right?
0: Your testimony, your story. That's why I always tell, you know, upcoming artists, the best thing that you could do is be yourself, whatever that means to you. Because when you can finally be yourself, when you're not scared to be yourself, that's the only thing that you can offer the world that nobody else can offer.
2: That's so right.
0: So I started to humugot ako ng malalim, and the first thing I thought about was Katie. So as soon as I started to think about Katie, my pen did not stop, because all I did was write down the way I feel about her, the way she makes me feel, a father's love, this and that. All that just came down, and then I finished the song in about 2.5 hours.
2: Yes. And to simply put it, little Eddie, it's hugot in Filipino.
1: Hugot.
2: Hugot.
0: So hugot means like you're drawing...
2: Inspiration?
0: You're drawing inspiration from somewhere deep, whether it be like a heartbreak, some trauma that like you probably went through as a child.
1: Like an experience.
0: An experience.
1: Yeah. Hugot.
2: Hugot. It's another word.
0: You know, Eddie loves... Yeah. He loves our food, Filipino food.
1: Oh, yeah.
0: His favorite was...
1: Caldereta.
2: Beef caldereta.
0: He loves it.
2: How you cook it? With cheese?
1: It's amazing. If you cook it with like, you know, grandma's hands, it's gotta be something. It's soulful. It's beautiful, you know. But everything is good. The soup with the ginger.
0: Tinola.
2: Tinola. Tinola. I thought you were saying sinigang. Because of
1: this. Tinola.
2: Sinigang is it. What about adobo?
1: Adobo always. Oh. I mean, adobo chicken is just... I mean, it's so perfect. I mean, it's really good also in California, because there's such a great Filipino community there too. But over here, it's just this the motherland. So you feel the soul of the ancestors in the food. It's just, and rice. I don't know how you guys make rice so perfect. Something so simple, so
2: we'll
1: perfect.
2: We'll show you. And Joey actually mentioned it. It's here.
0: Use the finger.
2: Use the finger.
1: Wow.
2: Yeah. What do you call that? The cooker?
0: Sangkalan.
2: Yes. Sangkalan.
1: Oh, wow.
2: And then the water.
1: Oh, you test the water to the finger.
2: Yes. Yeah. Only this one.
1: A little secret.
0: So that's what the finger's for.
2: Yeah.
1: This is why God gave me this. Yeah, that's me.
2: All right, what about two more
0: I'm sorry, I totally digressed.
1: Two more dishes with the lechon.
2: Pancit and lumpia.
1: Lechon, like all of it. Lumpia, all of it. Like, it's just, even the egg. The egg is different in Philippines. I'm telling you, even the something's going on here. I don't know what's going on. The chickens are different. Everything, you know, is amazing, though. He showed me so much different food,
0: you know,
1: and culture.
0: No GMOs.
2: Yes.
1: No GMOs, exactly.
2: They're raised in a stress-free environment.
1: Amen. But you know what? There's some truth to that. There's some truth to that. Yeah. Like, in California right now, there's a really big scare for eggs. Mm-hmm. So there's, like, alert on eggs, lettuce,
0: everything.
1: Fruit. A lot of things are under, like, recall. Mm-hmm. So my friend was telling me, and I was like, I was thinking about eating an egg today. I feel a little guilty.
2: but it's protein.
1: Yeah, but it's so good. The eggs here taste different. You know, you just know that it's a real egg.
2: Yeah, so from eggs to hugot to inspiration. Now, if there's a top of your mind, Unlove You, who would that be? Little Eddie.
1: Unlove You for me?
2: Yeah, a person that you will not ever, ever unlove.
0: I'm sneaky, Mo. I know where you're getting at here.
1: You know what?
0: I know where you're getting at here. And she's trying to go to Eddie first. Para ako na yung next. I see you.
1: You know what? There is, I don't know. I can't really. There's a few, but there's probably one. But I don't know if they're worthy of, like, saying their name.
0: The air.
2: Okay. A parent.
1: I mean, also, yeah, I think also, like, in ways, like the relationship with, you know, maybe my dad, like I always wish that was better, but I'm still grateful for the life he gave me, and I've learned how to you know, forgive and move on and realize forgiveness is for myself. But yeah, there's so many people that I could never unlove, but they are not all worthy mentioning, and I use them as strength and motivation.
2: Okay. And that's little Eddie's piece. How about Chris Lawrence Stern? Mm-hmm.
0: I think we all know that one. It's definitely Miss B.
2: Oh.
0: Definitely Miss B.
2: Everybody.
1: Miss B.
2: Okay, so having said that, let's hear it. Live on Eagle FM, we have Lil Eddie and Chris Lauren singing.
0: Do you think we could fix this before I do it? Because I can't hear myself.
2: Oh, sure. Okay, so maybe I could play one more song and then,
1: Yeah.
2: All right, right here on Eagle FM, our time is 6:07. And this time check is being brought to us by...
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0: 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Second hour together for pop and R&B. And still here with Chris and Lil Eddie.
1: Yeah, hey. We are still in the house, ladies and gentlemen.
2: Singing Brian McKnight.
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0: Oh, yeah. Thank you so much. So we're excited to hear it live. Ooh. You'll sing this on Love. And after which you could promote your happenings, your show. But all let's right. hear it first. 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I love you, Chris Lawrence and Lil Eddie.
2: So let's go play Eagle.

0: It started.
1: All right, let's run it back from the top. Let's go.
2: From the top.
0: Boop, okay. Boop, boop, boop.
2: In 3, 2, 1, I love you.
1: About the one that got away.

0: Woo! Let me ring that bell.
1: Love.
0: Gotta ring the bell.
2: Yes, yeah.
1: Very, very beautiful song.
2: Thank you.
0: Thank you so much.
1: Yeah, so they could stream this.
2: Yep.
1: It's time.
2: Yep, guys, you can stream Unlove You on all streaming platforms, Apple Music, Spotify, Deezer, YouTube Music. You guys could also follow us on all of our social media.
0: Yes.
2: Me at I'm Chris Lawrence across all platforms on Facebook. It's Chris Lawrence Official. And please do stream the official music video. There's a lyric video. There's a official music video on my channel. And soon coming out is the official Minus One. And of course, Lil Eddie's got socials, so please follow him there.
0: Yeah, at LILEDDIE. That's, you can find me there on TikTok, Lil Eddie Music. But guys, also call up 95.5 Eagle FM because they're supporting us. And we need you guys to call up and request Unlove You, Chris Lawrence featuring Lil Eddie. We love you guys so much. 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
2: Right.
0: Thank you for the love and support.
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1: We wop you.
0: Today, artists need this love. 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Artists need the support. 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
2: yes,
0: FM.
2: Yes, thank you.
0: Eagle FM, thank you guys. We love you so
2: Malami
0: much. Malkita.
2: Mal namin kayo.
1: Hey, we love
2: That's
1: you.
2: Right.
1: We love you back. And may naglambeng, Chris and Lil Eddie, if you could make a shout out to Direk Ronnie.
2: Sure, Direk Ronnie.
1: Direk Ronnie.
2: What's up, Direk Ronnie? It's
0: What's up,
2: me.
0: Direk Ronnie? Is Lil Eddie.
2: And me, Mr. B.
1: Mr.
2: Oh yeah, tomorrow, guys, tomorrow we are gonna, me and Lil Eddie are gonna be performing live at Bar 9 in Molito, Alabang. The show starts at 8 p.m. It's gonna be my first bar show ever. So ever in 14 years. So I'm very, very happy to do it again. Finally, once again, guys, Bar 9 in Molito, Alabang, bukas na August 26. And of course, me and Lil Eddie are gonna tear up that stage.
0: Jeez.
2: Everyone's gonna have a good time, and malay nyo, baka may special guest dun.
1: All the Southie is there in Alabang. 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
1: 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I love you, and we love you.
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0: No matter the decade, no matter the vibe, it's all here. 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

0: No matter the decade, no matter the vibe, it's all here. From the electrifying anthems of the 80s. Now I gotta cut loose, put it loose. 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

0: No matter the decade, no matter the vibe, it's all here. 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

0: No matter the decade, no matter the vibe, it's all here. From the electrifying anthems of the 80s. 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
0: 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Now it's gotta cut loose, cut loose. 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

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Good morning, everybody. It's John Lemon checking in, reporting for duty, and it's Wednesday, Wasakan. Or it's the other way around. It's Wasakan Wednesday. Today is the 26th. Is it the 26th? It is the 26th, right? It is the 26th. My share of Wasakan Wednesday till 10. Enjoy the ride and enjoy the music. 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So

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You know how it is on a Wednesday, right? And every time I do a Wednesday, Wasak on Wednesday program, I usually like just play more music and less talk, right? 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

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Be right back with more. Just hang in there.

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Miss you in a heartbeat. It is 7:19 right now, second hour of the morning show. More of the hits and less talk. What's up on Wednesday? It's John till 10, and my share of the program. I got Simply Red right now. And if you don't know me by now, you're on Eagle FM 95.5.

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You know, one movie that you remember hearing the song. You're right, Superman. Marie McGovern in Can You Read My Mind? 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